slim, you still ain't called a rope. Hope you have a chance. I ain't mad, I just think it's fucked up you don't answer fans. If you don't wanna talk to me outside your concert, you didn't have to, but you could've signed an autograph for Matt.

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So when I have a shitty day, I drift away and put them on, cause I don't really got shit else, so that shit helps when I'm depressed. I even got a tattoo with your name across the chest. Sometimes I even cut myself to see how much it bleeds. It's like adrenaline. The pain is such a sudden rush for me. 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

0: 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I know I couldn't do it justice, only one who could is you, because I idolized you, Marshall, and nobody understands. Maybe I'm a little crazy, maybe I am just like Stan. Damn.
1: Música relajada, apta para todo público. Fórmula acústica, es música, sin filtros.